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1: Hey, let's be honest here. Music, news, traffic, or just appetizers, right? 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
1: Yep.
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0: So, if I'm getting it, BMR is pretty much your pick?
1: Like I said, it depends on what you're looking for.
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Randall Moore has a new home in Ottawa. Now you can hear Randall's Rant with Kornacki in the morning and again at 1240 and 540 with Cubby. 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

0: where rock aficionados congregate and tell stories of rock lore. And the night there was this overindulgence, but the promoter took care of it. 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

Randall Moore has a new home in Ottawa. Now you can hear Randall's Rant with Cornicky in the morning, and again at 12:40 and 5:40 with Cubby. 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

Randall Moore has a new home in Ottawa. Now you can hear Randall's Rant with Cornicky in the morning and again at 1240 and 540 with Cubby. 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

0: So I received this letter from a listener. Dear Pill Fairy, I've been looking through my medicine cabinet, and it's about time you stop by to secure our old medication until we take it back to the drugstore. 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But it's not such a great move to leave your decisions in the hands of a fairy. I'm just saying. A message from Drug-Free Kids Canada.
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didn't find the street I was supposed to be on, 2255 St. Laurent Boulevard, and here we are back at it once again. You know, it's one of those nights where your window was open just a wee bit, 8 degrees, kind of nice underneath the covers, some light rain coming down outside. You may just want to stay in bed today. You're not going to be the only one. Up and at them, people. As we get into a brand new work week. Well, there'll be concerts and announcements this week. We got a couple more invites to get you down to Rebel Rock Concert Series show in the former Royal Tusk. Also got Bleecker at 27 Club coming up this Wednesday. Yes, a buddy on a school night. Well, somebody will get hooked up with those later on. And 7:10 this morning, your winning word will be coming your way. Might be worth hanging around here. $65 million up on Lotto Max. 8 individual max millions, 65 $100,000 prizes. Now that isn't a bad way to start off a Monday morning. Neither is listening to some Blue Oyster Cult right out of it, man. Get out your cowbells. Here we go on a Monday morning. It's Rebel Rock 101.7. Let's get that thing done.

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1: No avoiding it, man. You got to get up and go earn some dough today. And back to work we go. Starting things off around 8 degrees out there. There's some late showers coming down, and they may end later on this morning. And this afternoon may turn out to be kind of sweet. Yeah, with some sunshine out there and hopefully temperatures up around 20 degrees. Kind of have the same dealio tomorrow. Might even have a few thunderstorms thrown in for fun overnight.

0: You really have no idea. Okay. You don't know how it feels. Oh, it feels like Monday morning, absolutely. You can only imagine, if you're not a Habs fan, what it feels like this morning. If you put your ear to the ground right now, you can probably still hear the celebrations going on yesterday. Anyways, with the Canadiens putting just enough biscuits in the basket, beating Tampa Bay 2-1 yesterday, taking that series. Now looking forward to taking on Buffalo coming up this Wednesday, round two. So, like, that was some exciting hockey. And able to catch a good chunk of them. But, you know, every single game was won by 1 point. A bunch of overtime. You know what I mean? It's just these two teams were so evenly matched. Game one in overtime. Game two in overtime. Game three in overtime. Game six in overtime. And all of them, you add it all up. That could have gone either way, but I'm glad it went our way. And when I say our way, I mean the Canadian way. One team still representing. And the nice thing, it was some great hockey. Friday night, of course, the big disappointment. And then Saturday, ended up winning watching the Charge. Ended up winning 3-1 over Boston. So that series tied up now. So the ladies coming back to town. We got some hockey. It's going to be right here in town in the Canadian Tire Center, filled to the rafters. As Boston Fleet come in, they need to get three. One of them needs to get three of them. Anyways, Friday and Sunday at Canadian Tire Center. Lots to celebrate, man. And, fingers crossed for Montreal. Well, yeah, I was kind of rooting on for Buffalo because, you know, it's been such a long time. I always kind of like it when you see a team come from way back there up to the front. But not when you're against the Habs right now, man. Go, Habs, go.
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0: I'm not sure if I'm all right, but I'm here with ya. Yeah? Me and you, together. Well, there's more than a few of us around. 730-1144. Bunch of you tapping in, let me know you're out there this morning. And securing the golden wazoo for themselves. And happy about the Canadians winning. And let's go, Habs. Good morning, Sir Cornicky and the Rebellion. There's Kevin Noel at midnight proper. And with that, securing himself the golden wazoo. Not bad. There, you get to enjoy your Canadians win, and you get a little golden wazoo to get you into the day. Who was it yesterday? I can't find it now. Oh, they're flying Brian when the Habs ended up winning. He said 16 is the over-under of how many cars are lit on fire tonight in Montreal. That's the problem with Habs fans. You can't tell whether they won or lost. Just based on the number of police cars that get flipped over. Just store windows that are broke. Oh, was it a wind? You can't tell. Wayne are out there this morning, and him and his lady with some heavy hearts. They had to say goodbye to their beloved dog, Elena, or Alina. On Friday, and caught wind of that last week, and thoughts with you, man. Had some friends from Peterborough, went through the exact same thing with Dexter after 14 years, so sad couple days for them, but hey, as I mentioned, you know what, that dog won because they ended up getting into a house filled with love, and well, you ended up winning with that dog that gave it all back to you, man. Keep the memories clear and near. Mike Stockford, one half of the brothers Stockford, tapping in this morning. Oh, he's going to be making some asphalt, whipping it up to start fixing those roads again. By the way, I didn't drive through a pothole this morning. I fell into one up near Bank Street and Hunt Club. Oh, my God. It was right at a light, too. The car just went down about 8 inches, and bum, bum. I don't think the summer tires ain't made for that. Anyways, Ken McMillan out there said just stop to put air in his tires earlier this morning. Yeah, I probably knocked a few pounds out of mine. Augers out there, looking forward to a great week. Happy to have you on board. I got Will LaPointe tapping in out there. I got Steph Russell letting me know that Dwyer Hill made it through another one, and boy, she's happy those Habs won yesterday.
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5: Good morning. It's a clear drive on the Queensway and Highway 416. We are dealing with some light rain, so keep in mind we have wet road conditions. Other than that, it's a clear drive on Highway 174. 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And that's the latest traffic. I'm Antonia Altavante.
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6: The Ottawa Police Service is seeking help from the public to identify a male suspect who's wanted in connection to a break and enter and fraud investigation. Police say the suspect broke into an office on the 1000 block of Wellington Street West just before 1 p.m. on April the 25th. Police allege the suspect stole a wallet with credit cards inside and later used the stolen credit cards at various stores on Wellington. The suspect is described as a white male, approximately 50 years old, medium height with a heavy build and clean shaven. At the time of the incident, he was wearing a khaki-colored hoodie, gray baseball cap, dark pants, and dark shoes. If you have any information on the suspect, contact Crime Stoppers. An image of the suspect can be seen on rebel1017.com/news. Spirit Airlines ceased all operations over the weekend. The beleaguered discount air carrier blamed the cost of jet fuel, as the U.S. and Israeli war in the Middle East has led to the cost doubling over the last 2 months. U.S. President Donald Trump proposed a $500 million bailout option, but on Friday, talks broke down and a solution could not be reached. This bankruptcy marks the first time in 15 years that an airline has ceased operations, and up to 17,000 jobs will be lost. Conservative leader Pierre Poilievre is calling on Prime Minister Mark Carney to clarify Canada's negotiation leverage ahead of talks to renew the Canada-US-Mexico agreement. Poilievre criticized Carney for downplaying energy and critical minerals as leverage, arguing Canada should use those resources to push for the removal of tariffs. Carney responded by stating that he views those sectors as trade opportunities rather than bargaining tools, as negotiations with the United States remain stalled ahead of the mandatory review this summer. In sports, two big game sevens for Canadian teams. The first, the Montreal Canadiens faced the Tampa Bay Lightning. The Habs took a lead in the first. Tampa Bay tied it in the second. But one goal for the Habs in the third did it. The Habs faced the Buffalo Sabres next. The Toronto Raptors couldn't get it done in Cleveland. They led for most of the first half, but then fell apart. Their season is done. For the Skywards News Center, I'm Captain Frank.
7: And it won't be done. Well, we'll find out if it goes any farther than this week. But Friday night and Sunday, of course, the Charge are going to be taking on Boston Fleet for their first round. It's going on right now. Anyways, they had a nice little win 3-1 on Saturday. So we know we're at least going four games in. Two of them will be here. And the Jays couldn't get it done against the Twins yesterday. Ended up losing that one 4-3. And now taking on the Rays on the road for a couple of days. Forecast looking like this. 8 degrees now, rain coming down, and it should ease off later on this morning. Some gusty winds at some point, but that'll be pushing 20-degree temperatures in later on this afternoon. So see if the clouds move out and hopefully get a little bit of sun later on this afternoon. Possibility of some showers overnight, staying mild at like 13 degrees. So we might see some, you might be sleeping, but you might hear some thunder outside because there is a possibility of some thunderstorms overnight. And into tomorrow as we'll be getting into 19 degrees. And may the 4th be with you. There, that's the only time I'm going to say it.

Rock 101.7, and boy, oh boy, there's another concert we're going to be telling you about tomorrow. I think around 10 a.m. in the morning. So much coming through town, including those guys right there, the Black Keys. Got a Rebel Rock Concert Series show coming up this Wednesday with Bleeker. Going to hook somebody up before 7 this morning. Somebody that knows for sure that they want to get out there and play on a school night. Yeah. We, with some trepidation, ended up heading out to Calabogie on Friday. There's always that first shot out to the campground of the year where it's like, okay, I hope everything survived. And if, you know, something didn't survive, hopefully it's something you'll be able to manage and get through. And no leaks, no mice, and other than the trailer shifting somewhat, and me having to get underneath it yesterday briefly with an 8-ton jack just to get one side of it up just a little bit. One side gets a little soft in the springtime because it's just before a slight little incline. And so, yeah, just some slight shifting over the course of the winter.

0: Nothing got busted, so got that done yesterday. Scared the hell out of everybody because as I was jacking up the trailer, nobody knew what I was doing. They were all on the other side of it, just sitting and talking. And the concrete block that I had the jack on suddenly gave and just shattered under the weight of the trailer. And it sounded like a shotgun going off. I didn't have my hearing aids in, so apparently they were yelling, "Was I okay? Was I okay?" I didn't hear anybody and didn't answer. The next thing you know, I got four people running around the back of it, thinking that that popping sound was me. well, wasn't the case. And, yeah, I got to see, got Kim's dad's got a place out there. Anyways, got his stuff all ready for him, so when he shows up some point during the middle of the week, he can just start enjoying it, but... It was really nice seeing a lot of friends I haven't seen over the year. The winter, obviously, and Alden and Chris and Michelle and their kids and just a lot of people. And most of them happy that, yeah, that everything was intact. And it was just a matter of enjoying it. Plenty of fires going this weekend. People gathering around and keeping warm. Kim had her first argument with the good people at Bell. Because we got up there and we wanted to watch the Blue Jays game and once we got everything set up, turned the TV and the satellite, and it does this every year, it just would not hook up. It's showing us error codes and everything, so. Once we got everything on the shelves, that's almost one of the first calls, Bell. Hey, can you get, look, I ordered this satellite like 3 weeks ago, and I've been paying it for 2 weeks, and we don't have anything here. They wanted to charge us a $75 service call. It turned out to be 20 minutes on the phone, and everything ended up suddenly working. And, yeah, just settling in and trying to figure out now if we get some half-decent weather getting into the summer. There'll be plenty of time to get out there and enjoy it. I was quite surprised how much snow was still sitting on Calabogie Peaks on the side of the mountain. Meanwhile, at the side of the road, the trails were like bare and dusty.
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2: Good morning. It's a clear drive on the Queensway and Highway 416. We are dealing with some light rain, so keep in mind we have wet road conditions. Other than that, it's a clear drive on Highway 174. 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And that's the latest traffic. I'm Antonia Altabonte.
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0: Well, I'm just looking at some of the reviews from Triumph. We'll talk about that in a little while. Looks like everybody that got down there, including Bex, on Friday, had an absolute blast of a time. Anyway, she was sending me a whole bunch of pictures from her seats out there yesterday. So glad we were able to hook a bunch of you up there. And boy, you know, there's a little notification I got the other day because I'm a Costco card member along with Kim, and it was notifying of the big change that was coming in Costco. And I was like, whoa, what's happening? And I guess this is a big deal to them and maybe to some people. But the big announcement was the fact that they were changing their hot dog combo after 40 years. They're now allowing you to get a bottle of water to go with your hot dog. And prior to that, it was only came with the soft drink, right? Your $1.50, you got your hot dog and your soft drink. And that was it. Now you can come with water. And they said after 40 years, I'm like, well, with the price of everything going up, are they actually going to raise the price of their hot dog and a drink to $2? No. It's one of the few things in the world that's still staying at the same price, man. Except now they figure they'll give you a healthier option. Anyways, it's always nice to go through that place and awfully hard to get through there without grabbing a slice or a dog.
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1: It's a clear drive on the Queensway. Highway 416 is doing well northbound and southbound. Highway 174 westbound, you will find the usual volume through Cameron, but we're still looking good through Jeanne d'Arc Boulevard. City streets are problem-free. 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And that's the latest traffic. 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
2: Spirit Airlines ceased all operations over the weekend. The beleaguered discount air carrier blamed the cost of jet fuel, as the U.S. and Israeli war in the Middle East has led to the cost doubling over the last 2 months. U.S. President Donald Trump proposed a $500 million bailout option, but on Friday, talks broke down and a solution could not be reached. This bankruptcy marks the first time in 15 years that an airline has ceased operations, and up to 17,000 jobs will be lost. The Ottawa Police Service is seeking help from the public to identify a male suspect who's wanted in connection to a break-and-enter and fraud investigation. Police say the suspect broke into an office on the 1000 block of Wellington Street West just before 1 p.m. on April the 25th. Police allege the suspect stole a wallet with credit cards inside and later used the stolen credit cards at various stores on Wellington. The suspect is described as a white male, approximately 50 years old, medium height with a heavy build and clean shaven. At the time of the incident, he was wearing a khaki-colored hoodie, gray baseball cap, dark pants, and dark shoes. If you have any information on the suspect, contact Crime Stoppers. An image of the suspect can be seen on rebel1017.com/news. Conservative leader Pierre Poilievre is calling on Prime Minister Mark Carney to clarify Canada's negotiation leverage ahead of talks to renew the Canada-US-Mexico agreement. Poilievre criticized Carney for downplaying energy and critical minerals as leverage, arguing Canada should use those resources to push for the removal of tariffs. Carney responded by stating that he views those sectors as trade opportunities rather than bargaining tools, as negotiations with the United States remain stalled ahead of the mandatory review this summer. In sports, two big game sevens for Canadian teams. The first, the Montreal Canadiens faced the Tampa Bay Lightning. The Habs took a lead in the first. Tampa Bay tied it in the second. But one goal for the Habs in the third did it. The Habs faced the Buffalo Sabres next. The Toronto Raptors couldn't get it done in Cleveland. They led for most of the first half, but then fell apart. Their season is done. For the Skywards News Center, I'm Captain Frank.
3: Man, I tell you, that entire Habs series, so many pucks that ended up pinging off the pipes. The scores could have been much different anyway, shape or form. But the Habs, that was solid. And a 2-1 win now, moving them forward. Hey, our ladies, PWHL action, ended up winning game two of their series against Boston. So both games will be happening here, guaranteed, this Friday, 7 p.m., Sunday at 3. And one could imagine that Canadian Tire Center is going to be rocking. 8 degrees, that's where we're starting things off. Some light showers on and off so far this morning. They will continue throughout the morning. Might clear up a little later on this afternoon. 20 degrees is the expected high, so that's all right. It'll stay mild enough overnight around 13. You could be waking up with some showers, even a thunderstorm tomorrow morning, looking at 19 before, well, we get back to norm.
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4: An Ottawa cop has been demoted for using police databases to keep tabs on his ex-partners and other members of the public. Jerome Rabia Stevens is the officer's name. He's been demoted from first-class constable to second-class constable for 18 months, at which time he'll return to first-class status. Is that really a punishment? For basically spying, for basically being a creep. Now the facts. The officer had a sexual relationship with a woman. The woman was concerned when the cop knew where she lived because she never told him. The OPS Professional Standards Unit launched an investigation and found that the officer had looked up the woman's license plate using a Ministry of Transportation database. It was also revealed that he conducted unauthorized database searches on women he met or had seen at the gym. Like I say, creepy. In total, this officer conducted 17 unauthorized searches on people he knew, mainly from past relationships. The investigation also discovered that he did 49 searches on members of the public. Oh, and did I mention that he once drove his cruiser and stopped it between the vehicles of one of his exes? He was apparently upset because the woman was with another man. He then reversed the cruiser and hit his ex's vehicle, leaving minor damage. I'm thinking this cop is in the wrong line of work. They are supposed to protect us, are they not? Not spy on us. Definitely not creep out old girlfriends. What else did he do that we don't know about? Our police, we hold them to higher standards for obvious reasons. I mean, when you lose the public trust, what else do you have? A temporary demotion? That's not a penalty. Hell, it's barely even a slap on the wrist. I'm Randall Moore.
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0: was our last Rebel Rock Concert Series show that we had the Watchmen in town. And, of course, that was at the Bronson Center. That one was completely sold out and always a good time. Whenever we get together and put together these shows. And we got a school nighter happening on Wednesday night. Hey, listen, there's still plenty of with enough juice to say, yeah, I can make it out midweek. Boss won't notice if you're dragging your butt on a Thursday. That's solid for you. But yeah, a couple more Rebel Rock Concert Series shows to be getting in on over the course of the week. Royal Tusk, Cubby and I may have a pair or two of those. And a few more to Bleecker before they're here at the 27 Club on Wednesday night, May 6th, middle of the week. Can you do it, huh? You still got that kind of juice in you to go out and rock in the middle of the week? Texas King is going to be opening up for them, so a solid night of tunes down at the 27 Club. I know it might be early. You're still kind of hazy coming out of the weekend. Maybe you were in Triumph and stuff. You were watching hockey games. You were up late. You're like, but you're ready to party some more. Want to come out and have some fun on a school night? Want to make it on Wednesday? You can text me right now. I told you early birds I was going to take care of you. 730-1144. Just text me. I can make it. I can make it. And I'll give the wheel a little huck in a second and get you in on that action. That wheel's going to be spinning a couple of times as we get through this morning. Including a little later on when I give you the winning word for this morning's Lotto Max. That's coming up at 7:10. Trying to grease the wheels. A little something for everybody every hour as we get through this morning. All right. Can you make it? 730-1144. I'm going to send somebody to the show to have some fun on Wednesday. Got to thank Burke Sheet Metal and Top Hat Home Comfort Services for helping us put together the shows.
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4: We're still doing well over the Queensway. Highway 416 looks good northbound and southbound. We're also clear over our bridges. I'm just seeing the usual slowdowns on Highway 174 westbound through Cameron, but we're still doing well through Jean d'Arc Boulevard. Air North is flying direct from Toronto to Whitehorse or Yellowknife. Catch the midnight sun or marvel at the northern lights no matter where you go. The bucket list trip is a true northern wonder. FlyAirNorth.com. And that's the latest traffic. I'm Antonia Altabonte.
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0: Unless you work in radio, and then that's one way to make sure that people do remember you. The stranger and the crazier, the better. All right, spinning the wheel. For those who want to come out, yeah, a bunch of you on a Monday morning ready to go out and work yourself ragged middle of the week down at a Rebel Rock Concert Series show. We like you. We like the way you think. Anyways, more opportunities, a couple more before Wednesday rolls around, but hooking somebody up with a pair to come on down and have some fun with us. Rebel Rock Concert Series show, and the wheel lands on Jason Knoll. There you go, Jason, good for you. Starting things off on a Monday morning with a win. You may not wish on Thursday morning when you're ragged about the win and go, what did I do? What was I thinking? But hey, I love that youthful spirit about you. Jay Knoll, making it into that show. We'll see you Wednesday night down at the 27 Club.
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2: It's still a clear drive on the Queensway. I'm just starting to see the usual volume eastbound from Highway 416 to Green Bank. Westbound is all clear. Highway 174 westbound slows through Cameron and Jean d'Arc Boulevard. And then we're also doing well over our bridges. This summer, Port Airlines can fly you nonstop to 22 destinations from Ottawa Airport. 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And that's the latest traffic. I'm Antonia Altabonte.
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3: Conservative leader Pierre Poilievre is calling on Prime Minister Mark Carney to clarify Canada's negotiation leverage ahead of talks to renew the Canada-U.S.-Mexico agreement. Poilievre criticized Carney for downplaying energy and critical minerals as leverage, arguing Canada should use those resources to push for the removal of tariffs. Carney responded by stating that he views those sectors as trade opportunities rather than bargaining tools, as negotiations with the United States remain stalled ahead of the mandatory review this summer. Spirit Airlines ceased all operations over the weekend. The beleaguered discount air carrier blamed the cost of jet fuel, as the U.S. and Israeli war in the Middle East has led to the cost doubling over the last 2 months. U.S. President Donald Trump proposed a $500 million bailout option, but on Friday, talks broke down and a solution could not be reached. This bankruptcy marks the first time in 15 years that an airline has ceased operations, and up to 17,000 jobs will be lost. The Ottawa Police Service is seeking help from the public to identify a male suspect who's wanted in connection to a break-and-enter and fraud investigation. Police say the suspect broke into an office on the 1000 block of Wellington Street West just before 1 p.m. on April the 25th. Police allege the suspect stole a wallet with credit cards inside and later used the stolen credit cards at various stores on Wellington. The suspect is described as a white male, approximately 50 years old, medium height with a heavy build and clean shaven. At the time of the incident, he was wearing a khaki-colored hoodie, gray baseball cap, dark pants, and dark shoes. If you have any information on the suspect, contact Crime Stoppers. An image of the suspect can be seen on rebel1017.com/news. In sports, two big game sevens for Canadian teams. The first, the Montreal Canadiens faced the Tampa Bay Lightning. The Habs took a lead in the first. Tampa Bay tied it in the second. But one goal for the Habs in the third did it. The Habs faced the Buffalo Sabres next. The Toronto Raptors couldn't get it done in Cleveland. They led for most of the first half, but then fell apart. Their season is done. For the Skywards News Center, I'm Captain Frank.
4: Yeah, Steph out in Dwyer Hill. There's a happy Habs fan. Brian, the retired trucker, just texting through a second ago. Happy for the Habs fans. And yeah, we still got a Canadian team in it. So cheering them on against Buffalo. Sorry, Buffalo. If it wasn't for them, I would have probably rooted for you next. But this ain't happening. The Twins beat the Jays yesterday 4-3. They're now taking on the Rays for the next couple of days. And the Ottawa Charge ended up winning their game against Boston the other day. So that series tied 1-1. It's the best out of five, so we're going to get two more here in town at least. Hosting Boston, 7 p.m. Friday, 3 p.m. at Canadian Tire Center on Sunday. That room will be packed. Forecast kind of looking, well, I mean, doesn't look great out there right now. Cloudy and some showers on and off, some gusty winds that are going to be coming. But a little later on, they're going to be coming from the south. And with that will be some warmer temperatures, like 20 degrees. Is where we're going to be. Tomorrow, looking at 19, so it's going to hang around for a couple of days. Those showers hopefully will end later on, give us a nice little afternoon and possibly some thunderstorms showing up overnight and into tomorrow morning.

0: traffic update.
1: Now, we'll get to that in a second. My finger just wasn't fast enough, man. It's Rebel Rock 101.7. Happy to have you on the other side of it. Yeah, even if my finger isn't working nearly as quick as it should be this morning. Perhaps I can deal with that somewhere medically. I'll find a surgeon somewhere in this world with my $65 million to give me the world's quickest little finger.

0: burgers. I'm sure there's somebody out there that would promise you that.
1: There's big bucks up for grabs once again. Man, I tell you, since they've changed things over, nobody's won the new jackpot, which could climb as high as $90 million. But the beautiful thing is, 8 individual max millions, that $65 million jackpot, and 65 $100,000 prizes. That's where some of the bonuses come on. Sure, it may cost you the extra buck, but you get an extra line, and yeah, those big $100,000 prizes, 65 of them right there, that's some better chances for you. It's a nice little start. I'm sure you'll find some guy out there that will make your fingers a little quicker for that. Oh, yeah, I got a sale on this week, $999,000. All right. You need a winning word. So I've been looking all morning. I guess a lot of stuff went on over the course of the weekend. So I was trying to figure out what, you know, I got a couple little stories I want to talk to you about. But which one is going to be the one that could make you rich? I got it. The word is propane. Okay, but propane. But you don't text me now. Don't. You got to wait until I bring propane up again a little later on in the show. Might be in 5 minutes, might be in an hour, I don't know. But the next time, not now, that I use that word propane, you text me, 730-1144. I'll put your name in on the wheel of stuff, give it a huck, and who knows? Some of those $100,000 could be yours. Could get a max million, or who knows? $65 million in your bank account. That's not a bad way to get into your work week. You might have to wait till tomorrow to win it, but you only have to listen, well, for the rest of the show in order to hear the word propane.
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4: It's still a clear drive on the Queensway. I'm just starting to see the usual volume eastbound from Highway 416 to Green Bank. Westbound is all clear. Highway 174 westbound slows through Cameron and Jean d'Arc Boulevard. And then we're also doing well over our bridges. 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And that's the latest traffic. I'm Antonia Altabonte.
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0: Brett's fault, man. You can blame him down at Guitars and Gasoline on the Friday night this year when he's down there. Yeah, that's that Brett. Oh, you know this song. Oh, the Littlest Hobo. And there was a little hobo walking around out in various locations and around town when Bex was in here on Friday. She was talking about Blaze, the dog that had been missing and tooling around, and the Ottawa and Valley Lost Pet Network spreading the word and trying to get it out there. As it turns out, I guess it was late Saturday because she sent me a note Sunday morning saying, can you update the fans of Rebel Rock 101.7 page? Saying that Blaze had in fact been found, captured, and was now in the good hands of the Ottawa Humane Society. So looks like Blaze is going to get another chance at it. And Bex ended up sharing with everybody saying, with all your tremendous help and reporting sightings for Blaze, along with her teammate Caitlin and her SAR teammates from the Ottawa and Valley Lost Pet Network, thank you from the bottom of their hearts to get this dog secured. And to, she also said, to Alex and Jesse, who secured Blaze this morning, you rock. If you happen to see a poster that they missed taking down, please remove it. It'll be greatly appreciated. No more eyes needed for this dog, but certainly the Ottawa and Valley Lost Pet Network, and Beck's getting involved with them, doing her best run around. She was a little late in here getting on Friday because she was tooling around after a sighting out there. So anyways, thank you to everybody who had their eyes open up for Blaze this weekend. And yeah, that's a good ending to a story on the weekend.
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0: traffic update.
1: On the Queensway eastbound, we're just dealing with volume from about Moody to Woodruff, and it looks like we're actually dealing with a crash now just before you hit Woodruff. The Queensway westbound is in good shape. Highway 174 westbound, the usual volume is starting to build through Jean d'Arc Boulevard, and I'm not seeing any problems on city streets. 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That's unionpower.ca. And that's the latest traffic. I'm Antonia Altabonte.
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2: The Ottawa Police Service is seeking help from the public to identify a male suspect who's wanted in connection to a break and enter and fraud investigation. Police say the suspect broke into an office on the 1000 block of Wellington Street West just before 1 p.m. on April the 25th. Police allege the suspect stole a wallet with credit cards inside and later used the stolen credit cards at various stores on Wellington. The suspect is described as a white male, approximately 50 years old, medium height with a heavy build and clean shaven. At the time of the incident, he was wearing a khaki-colored hoodie, gray baseball cap, dark pants, and dark shoes. If you have any information on the suspect, contact Crime Stoppers. An image of the suspect can be seen on rebel1017.com/news. Spirit Airlines ceased all operations over the weekend. The beleaguered discount air carrier blamed the cost of jet fuel, as the U.S. and Israeli war in the Middle East has led to the cost doubling over the last 2 months. U.S. President Donald Trump proposed a $500 million bailout option, but on Friday, talks broke down and a solution could not be reached. This bankruptcy marks the first time in 15 years that an airline has ceased operations, and up to 17,000 jobs will be lost. Conservative leader Pierre Poilievre is calling on Prime Minister Mark Carney to clarify Canada's negotiation leverage ahead of talks to renew the Canada-US-Mexico agreement. Poilievre criticized Carney for downplaying energy and critical minerals as leverage, arguing Canada should use those resources to push for the removal of tariffs. Carney responded by stating that he views those sectors as trade opportunities rather than bargaining tools, as negotiations with the United States remain stalled ahead of the mandatory review this summer. In sports, two big Game 7s for Canadian teams. The first, the Montreal Canadiens faced the Tampa Bay Lightning. The Habs took a lead in the first. Tampa Bay tied it in the second. But one goal for the Habs in the third did it. The Habs faced the Buffalo Sabres next. The Toronto Raptors couldn't get it done in Cleveland. They led for most of the first half, but then fell apart. Their season is done. For the Skywards News Center, I'm Captain Frank.
3: Yeah, the cool thing about the Ottawa Charge is they're going to get to play both games here in town. And splitting that in Boston, they each got one game apiece. They Charge won 3-1 on Saturday. So Friday night, 7 p.m., and then Sunday, 3 p.m., Canadian Tire Center filled with Charge fans cheering them on. Anyways, go Charge, go. Solid right there. And Jays dropping yesterday 4-3 against the Twins. They're now on the road against the Rays for a couple of days. 8 degrees is where we're sitting right now. And it ain't raining at the moment. Looks like it's clearing up just a little bit. Hopefully later on this afternoon, there'll be a little bit more sunshine out there, and the wind will change and come from the south, and it'll be 20 degrees. It's going to feel nice later on. Still might see a shower pop up or two. Could see some thunderstorms overnight. Nice warm weather sticking around tomorrow as well. Looking at 19, and you might wake up to some thunderstorms.
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5: An Ottawa cop has been demoted for using police databases to keep tabs on his ex-partners and other members of the public. Jerome Rabia Stevens is the officer's name. He's been demoted from first-class constable to second-class constable for 18 months, at which time he'll return to first-class status. Is that really a punishment? For basically spying, for basically being a creep. Now the facts. The officer had a sexual relationship with a woman. The woman was concerned when the cop knew where she lived because she never told him. The OPS Professional Standards Unit launched an investigation and found that the officer had looked up the woman's license plate using a Ministry of Transportation database. It was also revealed that he conducted unauthorized database searches on women he met or had seen at the gym. Like I say, creepy. In total, this officer conducted 17 unauthorized searches on people he knew, mainly from past relationships. The investigation also discovered that he did 49 searches on members of the public. Oh, and did I mention that he once drove his cruiser and stopped it between the vehicles of one of his exes? He was apparently upset because the woman was with another man. He then reversed the cruiser and hit his ex's vehicle, leaving minor damage. I'm thinking this cop is in the wrong line of work. They're supposed to protect us, are they not? Not spy on us. Definitely not creep out old girlfriends. What else did he do that we don't know about? Our police, we hold them to higher standards for obvious reasons. I mean, when you lose the public trust, what else do you have? A temporary demotion? That's not a penalty. Hell, it's barely even a slap on the wrist. I'm Randall Moore.
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0: Rock 101.7. Boy, it's going to be a full week of concerts. Still some more opportunities to get you into Bring Me the Horizon. We've got a couple Rebel Rock concert series shows with Bleaker and Royal Tusk. And I'm just getting worried that we're going to have a little something else to tell you about tomorrow as of 10 a.m. So good week to be hanging around and get yourself into some shows. And here we are at 7:43. Every day right around this time, I like to head down the internet superhighway and share with you some of the goofier things I've come across. Here's a 45-year-old guy that was arrested for burglary after waiting until the store closed and hiding in a Best Buy in Pasadena, California, just ahead of a Pokemon card release. The guy was discovered by employees monitoring live security feeds around 1 a.m. Wednesday as he walked through the store. They didn't find any sign of forced entry, so they figured that the guy snuck in at some point and decided to just hide and wait. Anyway, it's not the first time a Pokemon fan has camped out in a store anticipating a new drop. However, this individual is now under arrest and has been charged with burglary for the incident. And he's got no Pokemon cards. Just a criminal charge. In Missouri, a Domino's driver is facing multiple charges after allegedly using his vehicle to run over a customer over a tip dispute. 36-year-old initially thought, the cops thought it was an accident, but they found out the guy became upset over not receiving a tip, began yelling profanities at the customer, and then, of course, there's video footage of everything. Shows him showing, what are you going to do about it, biatch? Come get me. Before he went and got the guy and hit him with the car, took off at a high rate of speed. There's some charges involved with that. Criminal action, first degree assault, leaving the scene of an accident. Sounds like he deserved a crappy tip. And in Armenia, police responded Friday morning to reports of an escaped zebra. As it turns out, it was just a painted donkey used in a prank video. The zoo released a statement clarifying the animal was not from their facility and was, in fact, not a zebra. Just somebody painting stripes on a donkey.
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2: On the Queensway eastbound, we're still dealing with that crash just before you hit Woodruff. Expect delays for Moody. Queensway westbound is smooth sailing. Highway 174 westbound volume through Jeanne d'Arc Boulevard. And I'm not seeing any major issues on city streets. 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And that's the latest traffic. I'm Antonia Altabonte.
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0: Yeah, you were never allowed to do that. Well, as an high school, yeah, they had a special smoking area, and you just had to be over 16 years of age. You know, time you catch a teacher out there with you. 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Hey, somebody's going to pick up $100 in Lotto Max tickets this morning. 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
3: dirt. It looks like the crash on the Queensway eastbound near Woodruff has cleared. Just expect delays from Moody. The Queensway westbound also slows down from the split to about Nicholas, Highway 174. For westbound volume through Jean d'Arc Boulevard, and we're smooth sailing on our bridges. City streets are also clear. 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And that's the latest traffic. I'm Antonia Altabonte.
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4: Spirit Airlines ceased all operations over the weekend. The beleaguered discount air carrier blamed the cost of jet fuel as the U.S. and Israeli war in the Middle East has led to the cost doubling over the last 2 months. U.S. President Donald Trump proposed a $500 million bailout option, but on Friday, talks broke down and a solution could not be reached. This bankruptcy marks the first time in 15 years that an airline has ceased operations, and up to 17,000 jobs will be lost. The Ottawa Police Service is seeking help from the public to identify a male suspect who's wanted in connection to a break-and-enter and fraud investigation. Police say the suspect broke into an office on the 1000 block of Wellington Street West just before 1 p.m. on April the 25th. Police allege the suspect stole a wallet with credit cards inside and later used the stolen credit cards at various stores on Wellington. The suspect is described as a white male, approximately 50 years old, medium height with a heavy build and clean shaven. At the time of the incident, he was wearing a khaki-colored hoodie, gray baseball cap, dark pants, and dark shoes. If you have any information on the suspect, contact Crime Stoppers. An image of the suspect can be seen on rebel1017.com/news. Conservative leader Pierre Poilievre is calling on Prime Minister Mark Carney to clarify Canada's negotiation leverage ahead of talks to renew the Canada-U.S.-Mexico agreement. Poilievre criticized Carney for downplaying energy and critical minerals as leverage, arguing Canada should use those resources to push for the removal of tariffs. Carney responded by stating that he views those sectors as trade opportunities rather than bargaining tools, as negotiations with the United States remain stalled ahead of the mandatory review this summer. In sports, two big game sevens for Canadian teams. The first, the Montreal Canadiens faced the Tampa Bay Lightning. The Habs took a lead in the first. Tampa Bay tied it in the second. But one goal for the Habs in the third did it. The Habs faced the Buffalo Sabres next. The Toronto Raptors couldn't get it done in Cleveland. They led for most of the first half, but then fell apart. Their season is done. For the Skywards News Center, I'm Captain Frank.
5: All right, and they're going to be playing two games here in town. Games 3 and 4, Ottawa Charge ended up winning against Boston the other day, so the series tied at 1 apiece, best of 5, 7 p.m. Friday and 3 p.m. Sunday to rock out the Canadian Tire Center with the ladies, man. The Twins over the Jays yesterday, 4-3, and now they're on the road against the Rays for the next couple. And way to go, Habs. That was awesome. 8 degrees now, and a little clearer than it was a little while ago. Still expecting the chance of a shower here and there throughout the course of the day. Hopefully the sun will reign supreme come this afternoon and these nice warm winds coming from the south, man. 20 degrees, the expected high later on. We might be around 20 tomorrow as well. However, some showers, possible thunderstorms rolling in overnight and lingering by the middle of the week will be where we should be, around 14 or 15.

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0: I haven't got tired of that one yet. My Only Angel, Aerosmith with Youngblood. No, look at it. It's sunshine coming on out there. Hopefully it will end up reigning supreme throughout the course of the day today. A couple mild days at least to get things started. But it was a little bit of cool this weekend, I can tell you that. Spending a couple days Friday afternoon arriving, I guess, just after 2 o'clock in the afternoon out to the campground, Ferguson Lake Campground. Was quite surprised, a few people up there as well, how much snow was still sitting up in Calabogie Peaks rolling in. And then when you looked at the side of the road, you saw the odd little puddle, but the trails and everything dried out already. Wet enough that we were able to have fires and that kind of stuff out at the campground. I'd say about half the people ended up showing up. We only found out like 10 days ago that they were going to open up early this year or so. Got a bunch done at home and then got out there. And then for anybody that, you know, if you own a cottage or if you have a trailer or anything like that, hey, consider yourself lucky in this world. I do all the time. I don't take it for granted. But like anything, they require maintenance. And the first shot up there each season is, you know, you sit there and you worry a little bit. Everything survived? Did anything get wrecked over the course of the winter? Are there any leaks in there? Did the mice get into the place? Is the toilet going to work? Is the heater going to work? Is the hot water going to work? As it turns out, almost all of that did. There's a slight problem with their hot water heater. The pressure release valve is went off twice, so there's the thermostat needs fixing. But apparently that's going to be fairly easy to do. Other than that, wasn't much of a problem other than just trying to stay warm. Sitting in some gusty temperatures, but it was only like 6 or 7 degrees and kind of cloudy for most of it and the wind kicking around. So the fires outside did their job while you're out there. But when you're inside, you know, you got to get the heat on. Now, dumbass me. And we got 230-pound propane tanks at the front. I seem to remember at the end of last year that they were both pretty well full. So knew we were going to have propane. So anyway, Saturday night, I set the temperature for 67 degrees. We go to bed. It's about 5 o'clock in the morning. I hear a fan going, like something going, but it's like, that's not the heater. Thinking all night long we've been burning through propane, and the thought, are we out? Anyways, I get up and I take a little look. Dumbass me. And although it didn't make much of a difference, apparently I turned on the air conditioning at night as opposed to the heater. I wasn't burning propane. I was using electricity. But, thankfully, both said it the same thing. I had the air conditioner set at 67, I guess, at some point from last year. So it was actually warmer than that in our trailer. Well, dumbass me, had the aircon bringing us down to kind of a chilly temperature. Anyway, still a little propane left. But, yeah, in the middle of the night, I thought, oh, God, have I used it up all already?
1: Rebel Rock Traffic Update.
2: It looks like the crash on the Queensway eastbound near Woodruff has cleared. Just expect delays from Moody. The Queensway westbound also slows down from the split to about Nicholas. Highway 174 westbound volume through Jean d'Arc Boulevard. And we're smooth sailing on our bridges. City streets are also clear. 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And that's the latest traffic. I'm Antonia Altabonte.

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0: My dad says butane's a bastard gas.
1: I sell propane and propane accessories.
2: Ah, there you go. The bastard gas. It's Cornicky with you. And, yeah, this morning you've been hanging around for a good chunk of it. Just to end up hearing that word right there, propane, and an opportunity to get you in on the $100 in Lotto Max tickets, Jackpot Radio Day, trying to make you big time rich. And I think $65 million would probably constitute that. Hey, listen, there's 65 individual $100,000 prizes. I'll take it. 8 individual max millions as well, but sure would be nice for some of that to find its way into your pocket. Anyways, a bunch of texts
0: My
2: that came in.
0: My dad says butane's a bastard gas.
2: I can't get tired of that. let me give the wheel of stuff a hawk. There we go. Don't bunch you up and at them on a Monday morning. Happy to have you on the other side of it. Glad you got through it okay. No idea how much propane is left. I know that heater was running in that camper all night long on Friday. We had a bit of snow out there yesterday as well. Oh, about 1 o'clock in the afternoon, there was some light stuff that was coming down. It's not nice. It's nice. Congratulations. Grabbing the $100 in Lotto Max tickets, and hopefully that's setting yourself up to not have any more worries in life come tomorrow night. Erica Larson. Erica Larson. You check your text. I'm going to get some details off you, and we'll get you hooked up.
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11: Rebel. traffic update.
12: On the Queensway eastbound, we're just dealing with volume from Moody to Woodruff. Westbound slows from the split to Nicholas. Highway 174 westbound volume through Jean d'Arc Boulevard. And we still have that crash on the Champlain Bridge. And it's headed in towards Ottawa. Expect heavy delays from Gatineau. And it looks like we're dealing with another accident now on Hunt Club near Bloom Drive. Introducing the Coleman Snap and Go, the world's first collapsible hard cooler. 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And that's the latest traffic. I'm Antonia Altavante.
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13: Conservative leader Pierre Poilievre is calling on Prime Minister Mark Carney to clarify Canada's negotiation leverage ahead of talks to renew the Canada-US-Mexico agreement. Poilievre criticized Carney for downplaying energy and critical minerals as leverage, arguing Canada should use those resources to push for the removal of tariffs. Carney responded by stating that he views those sectors as trade opportunities rather than bargaining tools, as negotiations with the United States remain stalled ahead of the mandatory review this summer. Spirit Airlines ceased all operations over the weekend. The beleaguered discount air carrier blamed the cost of jet fuel, as the U.S. and Israeli war in the Middle East has led to the cost doubling over the last 2 months. U.S. President Donald Trump proposed a $500 million bailout option, but on Friday, talks broke down and a solution could not be reached. This bankruptcy marks the first time in 15 years that an airline has ceased operations, and up to 17,000 jobs will be lost. The Ottawa Police Service is seeking help from the public to identify a male suspect who's wanted in connection to a break-and-enter and fraud investigation. Police say the suspect broke into an office on the 1000 block of Wellington Street West just before 1 p.m. on April the 25th. Police allege the suspect stole a wallet with credit cards inside and later used the stolen credit cards at various stores on Wellington. The suspect is described as a white male, approximately 50 years old, medium height with a heavy build and clean shaven. At the time of the incident, he was wearing a khaki-colored hoodie, gray baseball cap, dark pants, and dark shoes. If you have any information on the suspect, contact Crime Stoppers. An image of the suspect can be seen on rebel1017.com/news. In sports, two big game sevens for Canadian teams. The first, the Montreal Canadiens faced the Tampa Bay Lightning. The Habs took a lead in the first. Tampa Bay tied it in the second. But one goal for the Habs in the third did it. The Habs faced the Buffalo Sabres next. The Toronto Raptors couldn't get it done in Cleveland. They led for most of the first half, but then fell apart. Their season is done. For the Skywards News Center, I'm Captain Frank.
14: That was a great series with the Habs. I couldn't imagine two teams being any closer match than that. We'll see how they do against Buffalo. If, of course, the Habs got knocked out, I would have said, hey, Buffalo, come on, it's been a long time now. And whoop, they go down. Even though they sang our anthem so beautifully last week, Ottawa Charge ended up winning theirs against Boston. So that series tied one apiece. That means we're going to get at least two more games, and they will be here. The ladies taking to the ice at Canadian Tire Center Friday at 7 o'clock, Sunday at 3 p.m. And as far as the weather goes, drying out there a little bit right now. I see some dark clouds, or could be some sprinkles throughout the course of the morning. By this afternoon, it should just be a little gusty out there, but 20 degrees, the expected high. Showers possibly returning overnight, maybe even a thunderstorm, because it'll be around 13 degrees. Looking around 20 tomorrow, and then just a little cooler Wednesday into the rest of the week. A mixed bag of some sun and rain on the way for us.
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15: An Ottawa cop has been demoted for using police databases to keep tabs on his ex-partners and other members of the public. Jerome Rabia Stevens is the officer's name. He's been demoted from first-class constable to second-class constable for 18 months, at which time he'll return to first-class status. Is that really a punishment? For basically spying, for basically being a creep. Now the facts. The officer had a sexual relationship with a woman. The woman was concerned when the cop knew where she lived because she never told him. The OPS Professional Standards Unit launched an investigation and found that the officer had looked up the woman's license plate using a Ministry of Transportation database. It was also revealed that he conducted unauthorized database searches on women he met or had seen at the gym. Like I say, creepy. In total, this officer conducted 17 unauthorized searches on people he knew, mainly from past relationships. The investigation also discovered that he did 49 searches on members of the public. Oh, and did I mention that he once drove his cruiser and stopped it between the vehicles of one of his exes? He was apparently upset because the woman was with another man. He then reversed the cruiser and hit his ex's vehicle, leaving minor damage. I'm thinking this cop is in the wrong line of work. They are supposed to protect us, are they not? Not spy on us. Definitely not creep out old girlfriends. What else did he do that we don't know about? Our police, we hold them to higher standards for obvious reasons. I mean, when you lose the public trust, what else do you have? A temporary demotion? That's not a penalty. Hell, it's barely even a slap on the wrist. I'm Randall Moore.
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Yeah. And this one's for nothing. And this one's for fun.

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But none of it'll last unless you take the reins, take them from the night. Push the pawn right through the pass. And this one's for the silence and the questions that it brings, and the smell of time and the reverence.

0: Pebble Rock 101.7 on our Monday morning together. Thanks for being on the other side of it. Talking about Spirit Airways in just a second. But, you know, airlines failing. It's happened here in Canada. Remember JetsGo back in 2005, abruptly shutting down and stranding about 17,000 people around this planet? That's very Spirit Airline-ish. Remember Zoom Airlines? Ended up leaving a bunch of travelers stuck in Europe and here in town. They got a bit of warning, though, but it was still messy. And then Canada 3000, huh? I was on their flights a few times. Massive collapse after 9/11. Just couldn't keep the birds in the air, stranded thousands of people. But that was more of a global crisis meltdown than a random Tuesday surprise kind of thing. So, yeah, not the same. You know, we're operating this morning, but we'll be gone by lunch. And so Spirit Airlines just pulled something off that really hasn't been seen since the early 2000s. They didn't delay flights. They didn't cancel flights. They just canceled themselves. Passengers showing up ready to board the airline had basically quit overnight. No warning, no goodbye, just we're gone. And, yeah. I'm going to grab another beer and then your buddy never shows up again. People now scrambling, of course, to make their last-minute flights and to replace them. $800 and $900 to get across the country. And, of course, for a Spirit Airlines customer, that's like, what? What do you mean? It's more than $99 to get on a plane? Apparently, some people getting refunds, but it's just mayhem going on right now. Spirit Airlines. You know, they've been, Spirit has probably been in at least a dozen of the internet stupor highways over the year. A couple years ago, there was a flight that had to be diverted midair because of a mystery odor that was in it. Turned out to be somebody with incredibly dirty socks. Apparently, some passengers got sick, had burning throats, one claiming chest pain, thinking it was a chemical attack. It was some dude who hadn't changed his socks in a week. Imagine that. I had a story about a passenger that was filming cockroaches crawling around inside the cabin, even up in the upgraded seats. Passengers sitting on the plane for 7 hours waiting for a pilot to show up to, well, fly the plane. Didn't have one ready. One of their planes hit by gunfire were landing in Haiti a year or two ago. The joke about pre-reclined seats, because they were selling seats to people that were busted, and when they got into them, that couldn't sit upright in them. And then, like, not exaggerating any of these. Seats coming pre-broken, 7 hours waiting to find a pilot, and a plane that smells like gym socks. And for that, only $99. Anyways, not funny if you were planning on getting anywhere, but again, for Spirit Airlines, it just seems to be that there wouldn't have been any other way for that thing to go. Just kind of leave everybody hanging.
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2: On the Queensway eastbound, we're just dealing with volume from Moody to Woodruff. Westbound slows from the split to Nicholas. Highway 174 westbound volume through Jean d'Arc Boulevard. And we still have that crash on the Champlain Bridge. And it's headed in towards Ottawa. Expect heavy delays from Gatineau. And it looks like we're dealing with another accident now on Hunt Club near Bloom Drive. 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And that's the latest traffic. I'm Antonia Altabonte.
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0: 9-7 and out of a weekend. Right into it now. No turning back. Gonna have to make it all the way to Friday right now. I don't know. The 4-day work weeks, huh? Sure would be nice for all of us to be able to get something like that, but it's just not in, it's not in the cards, man. Federal workers, by the way, as of today, managers are back to the office 5 days a week. So that's now provincial, that's local, and it's federal. Still some complaining going on about that, but I think there's a lot of people that say, wait a minute, I got to go to work every day. Now you're hearing about a lot of problems and stuff about space at a premium right now, but I imagine that'll get figured out in the next little while. The employees, of course, only have to do, I think, 4 out of the 5. But the boss man, getting paid the big bucks, now going to be sitting there every day as of today. So welcome back to work, and hopefully you'll spend a little time with us on the way in the morning. Even sitting at home, maybe didn't turn the radio on right away. And for those that have kept the radio on in the last little while and ended up picking up concert tickets specifically to go see Triumph and April Wine on Saturday night, some great shots Beck sent me. She had some nice seats in there. You guys seem to have just had a blast at it. Derek Hanna over at Expert Tire said it was fantastic. Last time he saw Triumph, 44 years ago at the Civic Center. Joanne LaCourse, it was epic. Sean, it was amazing. Stunned by Rick and how he was keeping up like it was nothing. Both bands were amazing. Sun had a blast. That's Peter Iveglia. Amazing show. JP. Absolutely great. Brian Lacombe. Dude, it was epic. Kevin Ganley out there. And Colin Hamilton, always been a Triumph fan, and Rick Emmett did not disappoint. Underrated guitarist, and I thought the idea of having an extra band member with them was a good idea. Voices were bang on and loved singing along with the Triumph hits. Nothing but great and awesome, and boy, we were glad we were able to hook a bunch of you up for that one. Gonna hook you all up with a 50-minute Rebel Rock Ride. It gets going just a little after I hit this here button.
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Papa Roach on a 50-minute Rebel Rock Ride. It was so great to see all the fantastic reviews from the Triumph show that ended up happening at Canadian Tire Center on Saturday. It doesn't look like there was a disappointed person in the building. And you never know when a band disappears for a while and comes back. Sometimes you can be a little disappointed. Now we'll see if Rush can live up to the hype with their summer tour.

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Are you feeling a little hard done by after coming out of the weekend? Back to another work week. One guy that's going to do you right later on this afternoon, Cub Carson. And your ride home will have some tickets to go check out a couple of Rebel Rock Concert Series show. We got Bleeker with Texas King at the 27 Club. That's going to be coming up on this Wednesday. So an opportunity to go out middle of the week and have some fun on a school night. Also an opportunity to get you into Royal Tusk with double experience in the space between. That'll be, well, a weekend or two away. Saturday, May 16th at Club Saw. Both of these, we had some help from Top Hat Home Comfort Services and Burke Sheet Metal for helping us put this stuff on stage. Anyways, opportunities to get you into some concerts, some sooner than later, man. And come tomorrow, we're going to have a whole brand new concert to tell you about sometime around 10 a.m. tomorrow morning. So our pockets will be loaded as we head on through the week. Thanks for being there on our Monday, and I tell you, I didn't drop any Metallica into your breakfast cereal yet this morning, so here, put a couple lumps of this in your cornflakes. We'll see you tomorrow morning.

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1: 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All right, you've been briefed. 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
2: Hi.
1: Are you? Oh, that's wonderful. Good for you. Sorry, I had to do that. I like things in threes. So what's on your mind?
2: I don't know.
1: Perfect. And I thought this call had peaked with the,
2: I'm calling.
1: Yes, that's true. You are. Well, I'm glad we did this.
2: Yes.
1: What are you up to right now?
2: Working, but.
1: Working, but. I almost applied for that on Craigslist.

0: 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So what's your plan?
1: Just want to drink more and talk to you.
0: Well, talking to me does explain the need to drink more. Have you ever drunk so much that you made bad decisions?
1: Sometimes.
0: Uh-oh, what happened?
1: I think I drank too much tequila, and I decided to down the cake.
0: You ate a whole cake while drunk on tequila? That should be a challenge on Survivor.
1: Like, devour it, and then I threw up.
0: Oh, and then the cake returned.
1: Mm-hmm, yeah. And it wasn't pretty.
0: So you had your cake and spewed it, too.
1: Guilty.
0: Instead of pound cake, it was pound some Tylenol cake.
2: Here's what's happening, Ottawa. 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

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It's the Greg B. Harrell Show. Last program, we were talking about how many vinyl records are being sold in Canada. It's up well over 20% year over year. But you know what? CDs are still popular in Canada. They're becoming less popular every year. I mean, last year, about 2.5 million CDs were sold in Canada. That's more than expected, but CD sales were still down about 27% year over year. Still, I bet you didn't think that many CDs were being sold. Ugh, I should have invested all my money in the jewel case industry.

chomp. We live in free falling like space junk, burning up in the atmosphere of life. Well, I sound like a philosopher, but I'm a fool, so I'm a rocker, 'cause I let you in my heart that one last time.

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1: Hi, is this Greg?
2: Depends what credit card I'm using. But yes, it is Greg. Yeah. Well, what's on your mind?
1: I don't know.
2: Oh, okay, great. So we're going to test the limits of my patience. Fun. What do you do for a living?
1: I'm a student of life.
2: Oh, yeah, I failed that class. You're a student of life, so you're an Instagram celebrity.
1: No, I'm not.
2: Oh, okay. Well, then how do you fill your days? What do you do all day?
1: What do I do all day?
2: Ah, you're a stoner.
1: No, every time I do hemp, it feels like my mind is porridge.
2: Hemp makes your mind feel like porridge.
1: Porridge.
2: Well, this certainly changes how I'll read Goldilocks and the Three Bears.
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0: Rebel Rock 101.7. It's the Greg Beharrell Show. You know, if there's one thing that people are always saying to me, it's, Greg, what keeps you up at night? If we keep calling guacamole extra, we're putting it in a box and not allowing it to grow. Another thing people are saying to me is, Greg Beharrell, you don't have enough news from Fresno on your radio show. And you're thinking, Greg, why would I care what's going on in Fresno? Well, Fresno is a magical place, as we're about to find out when we listen to another actual clip from the Fresno Television News.
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1: What's up, Greg?
0: Everything. My life is a juggling act. How are you?
1: I'm good, man.
0: Good, great, grand, wonderful.
1: My name is Greg as well.
0: Hold on, your name is also Greg? Well, then I'm so sorry for what I know you're going through. You know, one thing I struggle with is when people say to me, hey, who's a famous Greg?
1: Famous Greg ever?
0: Yeah.
1: Yeah, I'm at a loss, man.
0: Yeah, there are very few famous Gregs. What is wrong with us?
1: Greg Brady.
0: Oh, Greg Brady. Alice was more famous than Greg Brady.
1: You know.
0: Oh, Greg Kinnear.
1: Yeah, okay. That's a good one.
0: Yep. Gregory Peck is another good one.
1: The Pecker, of course. You know.
0: Fun fact, people call me the Pecker for a different reason.
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It's the Greg B. Harrell Show. Did you know beer tastes better with music? Well, so says science, anyway. Yeah, they studied this. They gave one group of folks a particular beer and had them drink it in silence. They gave another group of folks the same beer and had them listen to music while drinking. The tastes of the beer were improved noticeably just by having music in the background. Strange, huh? You might say it's very beery. I'll see myself out. Thank you very much.

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1: Do you play an instrument?
2: Yeah, I play saxophone.
1: You play saxophone? Cool. How is that?
2: I love it.
1: Well, play a little for us.
2: I don't have my sax with me.
1: Oh, okay. Well, you know what? Just make the noises of what it would sound like.
2: Oh, right now?
1: Mm-hmm. Yeah. It's like music-ish to my ears. So do you think it would be funny to put some trousers on a saxophone and call it a slaxophone?
2: What?
1: No, nothing. Just thinking out loud.
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0: 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It's the Greg Beharrell Show. You know, if you're like me, then you also believe that Hollywood should make a movie of Orwell's 1984. There are 39 potential sequels. But also, if you're like me, you're busy during the afternoon all week long. If that's the case, there's something very important you're missing. All the great TV that's on during the afternoon. Don't worry, I've got your back on this. Here's a sample of what you've missed on afternoon TV. Unless you're a stoner, it's not something you'd see. So here's what you missed on afternoon TV.
1: And I was always like, oh, every time I moved, like, oh.
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1: Get out.
0: That is the eighth time today someone has said that to me.
1: Man, I wish I was funnier. You're so funny, I don't know what to say. When I talk to you, I just go blank.
0: My dad gave me the same speech on my seventh birthday.
1: Man, you're smart, man. Fastest guy on radio.
0: Yes, I'm fast. But in all seriousness, that is very kind of you to say. Thank you.
1: Thanks, man. Keep making us laugh, dude. You're the best thing on radio in a long time. I listen a lot. Listen a lot.
0: Okay, starting to go into Buffalo Bill territory now.
1: Okay, man. Give me some news from Fresno.
0: Ah, Fresno news, what I'm known for, unless you look at the posters in the post office. All right, I'll get Fresno news on, just pour vu.
1: Thank you, man.

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10: An Ottawa cop has been demoted for using police databases to keep tabs on his ex-partners and other members of the public. Jerome Rabia Stevens is the officer's name. He's been demoted from first-class constable to second-class constable for 18 months, at which time he'll return to first-class status. Is that really a punishment? For basically spying, for basically being a creep. Now the facts. The officer had a sexual relationship with a woman. The woman was concerned when the cop knew where she lived because she never told him. The OPS Professional Standards Unit launched an investigation and found that the officer had looked up the woman's license plate using a Ministry of Transportation database. It was also revealed that he conducted unauthorized database searches on women he met or had seen at the gym. Like I say, creepy. In total, this officer conducted 17 unauthorized searches on people he knew, mainly from past relationships. The investigation also discovered that he did 49 searches on members of the public. Oh, and did I mention that he once drove his cruiser and stopped it between the vehicles of one of his exes? He was apparently upset because the woman was with another man. He then reversed the cruiser and hit his ex's vehicle, leaving minor damage. I'm thinking this cop is in the wrong line of work. They are supposed to protect us, are they not? Not spy on us. Definitely not creep out old girlfriends. What else did he do that we don't know about? Our police, we hold them to higher standards for obvious reasons. I mean, when you lose the public trust, what else do you have? A temporary demotion? That's not a penalty. Hell, it's barely even a slap on the wrist. I'm Randall Moore.
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1: It's the Greg B. Harrell Show. We're going down a little mini rabbit hole talking about music and its relation to beer. Look, here's something. If your drink of choice is something like an amber ale, a pilsner, or maybe sweet or fruity beers, your beer will taste better if you listen to music that has piano and or flute in it. Isn't that weird? Side note, I would actually buy an album titled Piano and or Flute.

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1: What's your dream job?
2: Something in tech.
1: In tech, why?
2: Because they make a lot.
1: Yeah, that's true.
2: Like startups and all that computer stuff is like a gold mine. Like you can make a fortune.
1: It's a what?
2: It's a gold mine.
1: A gold mine?
2: Like a place you'd get rich?
1: I haven't heard that term before. How do you spell it?
2: G-O-L-D-M-I-N-D.
1: Okay, I see what you're saying. It's a gold mine.
2: Yeah.
1: That'd be heavy. Tough to balance.
2: What do you mean?
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1: 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What a waste of money. 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

0: 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So what are you going to school for?
1: I'm actually going to school to be a nuclear imaging technologist.
0: Is that a job or a role Paul Giamatti plays in a movie?
1: It's a job. It's the people who run the MRI and CT machines.
0: Oh, MRI. I always thought it was Mr. I, which would be way more fun. Kind of a character, folksy.
1: Oh, yeah.
0: It's very cool that you're going to do that. That's an important job, so thank you.
1: Well, thanks.
0: Yeah.
1: Do my best.
0: Oh, that's what I keep forgetting to do, my best.
1: One day at a time, as long as you're putting one foot in front of the other.
0: Oh, you put one foot in front of the other, huh? Yeah, I prefer hopping. Makes things awkward when I walk down the aisle looking for a seat on the bus.

0: Rock 101.7, Ottawa's best rock. What you up to?
1: Oh, not much. Just trying to get in shape. I'm out of shape.
0: Oh, yeah, same. I'm actually now legally a rhombus. Well, I mean, parts of me are trapezoid, but... So what are you doing to get in shape?
1: Build my cardio up.
0: What kind of cardio?
1: Walking.
0: Oh, nice. I love walking. It's my favorite thing to do when I'm not chewing gum. But, you know, that's good. I support you. You're going to be back in shape in no time.
1: I'm very out of shape. I've always been in shape. Then when I start playing music, I tend to not do anything.
0: Well, I mean, that is the sign of a musician.
1: It is. You know, just go to the gig and drink.
0: Oh, go to the gig. I knew I was forgetting something.
1: I know.
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It's the Greg B. Harrell Show. We're talking about what types of music affect the taste of beer. How about this? If you drink malt beers that have a spicy nature, or maybe a roasted grain flavor, or even taste like chocolate, listening to rock music as you drink those types of beers will make the beer taste better. Gotta be rock music, though. Other genres of music not gonna have that same effect on the taste. Oh, poor Icelandic death folk.

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1: Hey, you know my name. 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
1: It's the Greg B. Harrell Show. Looks fade. Be with someone who makes you laugh. 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

0: 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Hello. If the hollow emptiness in my voice didn't give it away, this is a radio DJ.
1: Hey, what's up, man? This is Greg DeChile.
0: Well, now it is. I've been looking for a new name. Got to shake the creditors.
1: Hey, I know it's Greg B. Here. I was just playing with you, buddy. You're doing a good job, bro. I appreciate you, brother.
0: Finally, I'm appreciated after depreciating my entire life. Seriously, as soon as I drove myself off the lot. But no, thank you for your kind words. That's very nice of you. I plan to have them tattooed on my femur.
1: I
0: actually don't know. My general knowledge is less than that of a comments section.
1: All right, man. You're doing a good job, brother. Keep rocking it.
0: I will. And you're one of my listeners, so I don't need to tell you to keep rolling it.

0: 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It's the Greg B. Harrell Show. We've been talking a little bit about how music affects the tastes of specific beers. For example, if you drink IPAs, pale ales, a bitter-tasting beer, then listen to music with harmonies, piano, trombones, or trumpets, brass instruments. Songs with those musical elements will make those particular beers taste better. Plus, everyone loves the person at the bar holding the saxophone, so...
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1: I don't know if I'm talking to Greg or not, but I like the show. I like all of it, you know?
0: Well, I was talking to me before you called in, and I can confirm I'm Greg.
1: Well, very cool, man. I don't listen all the time, but...
0: I can't hear that enough.
1: You're pretty cool, man. Now, so is it Greg B. Harrell? How do you actually spell it? You're always challenging us on that.
0: Well, you know, I've never been sure myself, but I think it's one word, Harrell.
1: B... E-H-A-R-O-O-R-W? What is it?
0: You know what? Just use the misfit letters and it'll spell my name. I'll tell you, it hasn't been worth it. I can't even use my last name in Scrabble, even though I argue with people and say, I am a thing.
1: Okay. You're very cool, man. The whole thing is cool.
0: Yes, my show can achieve just as much as a thermos.
1: Well, you are cool.
0: Well, I appreciate you calling me cool. My mom gave me the same pep talk on prom night.

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1: It's the Greg B. Harrell Show. I'm going to write my mental diary in moments. If you've never heard that before, a mental diary thought is the kind of thing that floats through your brain where if you said it out loud, people would be like, what? That's the kind of stuff you think about? You can tell me that stuff. It's fine. In fact, here's a mental diary thought I had not moments ago. People who show up with bells on ruin surprise parties.
2: He yells, he sweats, he eats poorly. Sometimes he uses bad words, but not without a reason. Did you know he likes pro wrestling and the Sens? And he bothers coworkers by playing the music way too loud. But has the most fun on the way home in Ottawa.
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2: 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Every afternoon, 3 to 7. All right, you've been briefed. And CHR about the loud music. 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
1: 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We are becoming a cashless society. 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

0: 39 seconds. But I got to be honest with you. I just got a little excited during there because not enough to... Well, you know, it's May the 4th, and May the 4th be with you.
1: You rebel scum!
0: This afternoon on this high holy day for Star Wars fans, and I guess you could call me a Star Wars fan. You know, I might not know all the names, all the schematics when it comes to all the crazy Star Wars spaceships and all that, but you know, I can hold my own. And that's exactly what I'm doing right now, just for you, Rebellion. 613-730-1144 is the phone number. We will scatter all kinds of really... I'm not going to go out and say, like, really good, but, you know, passable content involving Star Wars today. Why? Because the world's a mess. So we just need a little time to breathe a little bit, to compose ourselves. Ride home roll call always happens same time, 425-ish. All right? You got the number, you do your thing. Also, everyone that texts into the show today qualifies to win a chance to see Royal Tusk and Double Experience at Club Saw Saturday, May 16th, and a show that's coming up on Wednesday night at the 27 Club, Bleecker and Texas King. 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
4: Rebel Rock Traffic Update.
5: I'm not seeing any issues along the 417, just some congestion westbound coming out of the downtown core at Nicholas. The 174 eastbound is also smooth sailing. In town, just one ongoing collision to be aware of. That is at the intersection of Merivale and Viewmont. 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And that's the latest traffic. 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

0: 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Mr. Greenbaum, how's your father? Spirit in the Sky. Thought it was best rock. Rebel Rock 1017. I want to get this out of the way now, Danny, because I want the rest of the show to kind of be lighthearted and everything like that. But because it's May the 4th, of course, May the 4th be with you. I'm a huge Star Wars fan, so this is one of those few days of the year I get to just go a little hog wild. Memes and various bits and bobbins from the Star Wars universe. But I gotta address the elephant in the room. I never got a chance to use that before. No, you're not an elephant, Danny. More like an orca, because he built like one. First of all, I got to address something that kind of, it didn't really spiral out of control. I've posted far more provocative stuff online to get a bite or two. Because, you know, you guys know me. I like to have fun. I just having a bubble. But the traffic downtown yesterday was ridiculous. Okay. And long story short, my wife and I were just hoping to jump across Champlain Bridge to pick up a couple things on Wellington West and then head back home. What started out as that being the idea turned into a 2-hour and 15-minute odyssey through Elmer and Hull. It just an absolute... Now, it was for a good cause. All right, the CN cycle for CHEO. If anybody knows me, you know how special CHEO is for me personally. You know, I took care of my daughter when she had a trampoline accident, and we've done radiothons, and I've handed out teddy bears at Christmas time, you know, to the kids there, and flipped pancakes at the teddy bear picnic. I still love dearly a lot of the people that work on the, you know, on the administrative side over at CHEO, as well as just the bravest kids ever that are there. So it's not about that, okay? It really comes down to a lack of communication. And this is where the back and forth went on, because I don't like it whenever a certain unelected board decides to shut down the entire city and only give certain media outlets the heads up about this, okay? So I was taking a couple of shots saying, oh, it's for the kids. Yeah, I know. It's not about that. CHEO does not run bridges and roadways and you know, charity bike routes. They don't plan those things. That's a different branch that owns a lot of land here in the nation's capital. There has to be... I saw one police officer trying to, like, just... Not even trying to help direct traffic or anything like that. You know, like, they need people to kind of figure out a route, stick to that route, okay? Instead of blocking off two of the four bridges to get across it. I mean, I'm thinking about on my end, you know, if my mom was sick or something like that and I had to take her to the General or the Civic, we'd still, you know, we would have been waiting in traffic for about 4 or 5 hours yesterday. I did have a friend tell me that out in Stittsville, a buddy of his neighbor, ran an errand up to Chelsea. It took him 5 hours to get there and back from Stittsville to Chelsea. And it's only starting now. There's going to be a lot of... Man, we're talking for a while here, aren't we? Yeah, we got to eat up that real estate. There's going to be more because the weekend bike days will be back, and they've extended that to the holidays as well, you know, on the roadways. And it's like, you know what? There's a perfectly good bike path that the city has spent millions of dollars on, and the government Canada has spent millions of dollars on. Can we not use that?
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3: Your highways right now are collision free. Just seeing some congestion westbound on the Queensway coming out of the downtown core at Nicholas. That starts to open up. You'll run into some slowdowns again around Parkdale. Eastbound 174 continues to be backed up to about Montreal Road, and I'm not seeing any collisions in town. As for your bridges on the way into Gatineau, we are seeing some slowdowns starting to build at the McDonald Cartier Bridge as well as the Champlain Bridge. Air North is flying direct from Toronto to Whitehorse or Yellowknife. Catch the midnight sun or marvel at the northern lights. No matter when you go, the bucket list trip is a true northern wonder. FlyAirNorth.com, and that's the latest traffic. I'm Dan Tashero.
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0: Jackson Brown and Running on Empty. It's a Rebel Rock Ride, 343, Cub Carson. Back in the music right now. It's myself and Danny Terrio. And, wait. Danny, no, that's... That's the song from Jabba's Palace. And like, that's not on the playlist. Danny, we can't play this song. We're not allowed.
1: I'm Jabba the Hutt, Tommy. Who's our Dika Warner?
0: I have no idea what you just said.
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0: 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That is Colin James of Voodoo Thing. It may have happened at a venue somewhere that we were at, and maybe the person or the people that were doing the chasing are listening right now. Either way, I'm not here to judge, man. I'm not here to judge. We only observe and report on this show. It's Ottawa's best rock. It's Cub Carson. Welcome to the ride home, and it looks like we got a nice enough day. You know, didn't rain. Wasn't too cool. We're up to 20 degrees right now. Enjoy it. Next 2 days, cloudy with showers. 19 tomorrow, 9 on Wednesday. Get it together already. Jeez. Thursday looking real nice. Sunny and 14. 613-730-1144. If you want to be part of the Ride Home Roll Call, please, please use that number and text in your suggestions, your comments, your jokes. You know, were you affected by the bridge closures yesterday? Well, yeah. Maybe we'll just let that go, huh? Yeah, we'll just let that go. We've got a lot of Star Wars stuff to get into today because May the 4th and all that, right? But here's something that happened on the show on Friday that didn't make the cut for the worst of the ride home. But I remember this story like it was yesterday. Well, you know we like to keep it sophisticated, right? But we also told you that today we'd be taking a trip around the world in our minds, in our imaginations, which are the best friends you could possibly ask for. This time around, our trials and travels takes us to Wales, part of the United Kingdom. With David and Mifinwy. Well, a woman in Wales is in trouble because, I'm trying to keep it, you know, kind of classy, but, she used farts to harass her partner's ex. I should clarify that. She used fart selfies to harass her partner's ex. She sent videos of herself passing wind in a series of harassing messages sent during Christmas week last year to her boyfriend's ex-partner, and that lady has been given a community order. Prosecutors told the story of how the lady said she first sent an inappropriate video where she proceeds to pass gas by placing the camera on her bottom and passing the gas. She sent three more fart selfies to her boyfriend's ex via WhatsApp on December 22nd and four more in the following days. When she was finally warned by the police, she said okay and sent out two more messages unboxing and New Year's Day. Shop worker Rhiannon Evans has pled guilty to pursuing a course of conduct amounting to the harassment. Whatever the hell that means. She really wanted to make a statement. At least one of those farts should have been a blue angel.
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2: Your highways right now are collision-free, just dealing with your usual congestion in town. I'm only seeing one ongoing crash that might slow you down. That is Parkdale just before the 417. As for your bridges on the way into Gatineau, there is congestion at the McDonald-Cartier Bridge because of an ongoing crash on the on-ramp to the Guy Lafleur Highway from Highway 5. As for the Guy Lafleur Highway eastbound, that is slow going to about Boulevard La Vérendrye. 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I'm Dan Tashro.
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0: to every single one of the Rebellion that scored a pair of tickets to catch that band do their thing live on stage here at the Canadian Tire Center in October. That is Black Keys and Gold on the Ceiling. It's 408. It's Cub Carson. Tickets for that event can be found on our website, rebel1017.com/events. And also, everyone that texts into the Ride Home Roll Call, which we'll do in about 15 minutes from now, so 15 minutes, will qualify to win a pair of tickets to check out Bleeker and Texas King at the 27 Club this Wednesday night. Also, someone's going to win a pair of tickets to go check out Royal Tusk, a double experience, and The Space Between at Club Saw on May the 16th. 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All right, it's Cobb. And we got the Ride Home Roll Call, as I mentioned, coming up. But don't forget, Matt, today is May the 4th. May the 4th be with you.
1: Cobby,
0: hey, Rebel, what's happening?
2: Hey, Cobby.
0: Hey, Bobo Charlie.
2: Hey, Cobby. May the 4th be with you, eh?
0: You're not gonna do that, right? You're not making fun.
2: No, Cobby, my chum. Jeanette, my girlfriend and I, we've got some funny Star Wars joke for you, bud.
0: Look, I don't want anybody making fun of me because I love Star Wars, okay? I'm not having that today, Charlie.
2: Maybe you need a good joke to make you laugh. Say, just our black, Cobby. Hey, Jeanette. Say hello, Cobby.
0: All right, go ahead.
2: Hey, Cobby, what do you call a Jedi in denial?
0: I don't know.
2: Obi-Wan cannot be.
0: Stop it.
2: Hey, Cobby, remember when Harrison Ford broke his ankle during filming?
0: Yeah.
2: It resulted in a whole new Star Wars cast.
0: Okay, one more. All right, go.
2: What is the internal temperature of a Don Don, Cobby?
0: I don't know, Charlie.
2: Lukewarm.
0: Okay, that's it.
2: What?
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6: Your highways right now remain collision-free, just dealing with heavier-than-normal volume in town. We are dealing with an ongoing crash southbound at Riverside just before Walkley, causing delays. As for your bridges on the way into Gatineau, expect heavy volume, particularly at the McDonald Cartier Bridge. All other bridges are moving well. 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And that's the latest traffic. I'm Dan Tashro.
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1: 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Welcome to the ride home. 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
1: For Monday, May the 4th. May the 4th be with you. Ebola the Cat texts in at 613-730-1144. He asks, if a fly loses its wings, does it become a walk?
4: Yeah! Come on, yeah!
1: Nice. Who else want to hear their name on the radio today? Kevin Noel. Merry Christmas, Kevin. Sends in a joke. I like a joke. What do you call a potato that has turned to the dark side? Darth Tater!
5: Ow, ow, ow, ow, stop, ow, stop.
1: High five. Happy Monday, Cubby. Oh, that's right. Eh? Oh, geez, I forgot to do it, Danny. Yeah, I forgot to remind everybody that today, of course, is Monday, That's good. Happy Monday, Cubby. Well, one down, three to go before the weekend for me. You gotta love those four-day work weeks. Oh, yes, we do. Rock and roll, Durand.
6: Get it
1: Rock! Olga's here. Hello there, Rebellion. May the 4th, which means happy Star Wars Day. Nice of you to text in. Kent McMillan, brother of Yip Yip. They just discovered a mummy covered in chocolate and nuts. They think it's a feral Rocher.
7: Waka waka.
1: Hello, Mr. Red. Someone threw a bottle of omega-3 pills at me. Luckily, I only suffered super fish oil injuries. Sean Swiss Family Robinson. Hey, Cub, what happens when you put human DNA into a goat? You get banned from the petting zoo.
8: My dingling!
1: Oh, Danny!
8: My dingling! I want you to play with my dingling!
1: Oh, boy, I don't mind saying that was bad. Oh, look at here. I'm back from down south in one piece, Rebellion. Not gonna lie, 28 degrees Celsius every day was super nice. Welcome home to the man, the myth, the legend,
9: Bambolea! Bambolea!
1: Eric, just Eric, one name my chair. Today I learned that the average person consumes 9 alcoholic drinks per week. I also learned today that I am way above average. Dale Perry, the hillbilly. My son Luke loves that he's named after one of my favorite characters of my favorite franchise, my daughter, Chewbacca. Not as much. That was good. Terry Barrett's here today. May the 4th be with you. High five. Todd Stewart, you as well, my friend. Why was Darth Vader referred to as Lord Vader? Because calling him Master Vader made all the stormtroopers giggle.
10: Oh, my God.
1: Do it. Tobias Scott, may the 4th be with you until Cinco de Mayo, and then you will feel the revenge of the 6th.
4: Yeah!
1: Oh, boy!
4: Come on, yeah!
1: Look at you, Dan. Look at you. Pat Brownrigg, I am not saying that. He supports a professional franchise in the National Hockey League. That is about 2 hours away from here, and apparently did something last night. Whatever. And LaRock and LaRoll, may the 4th be with you as well, Cubby. Joanne LaCourse, how does Darth Vader like his toast? It got me thinking of a different song. The Dark Side. Whoa.
11: You are correct, sir. Yes.
1: Oh, the Dark Side. Oh, yeah. Hefty Hefferman's here today. Happy May 4th, Cubby. To quote Yoda, still need to crimp the kick out of wax on, wax off, old guy. I must. Nice.
10: Baby Jane Doe?
1: No. That was for the next one, actually. Eric G. Hey, it covers. Baby Jane Doe says, may the 4th be with you. All right.
10: Baby Jane Doe?
1: Way to go, Danny. Oh, Lord. Tim Edwards, happy Monday and high five. I love that band, actually. Jennifer DeRosier, hello, cubby. Hello, Jennifer. We got Mark from Russell, but not to be confused with Kurt Russell from Russell. Happy Monday, Rebellion. My wife asked me over the weekend if I'll ever learn how to please her in bed. I responded that I'm trying. She said, well, here's a hint. First step is you sleeping on the couch. Wow, that seems a bit excessive. You'll find it. Don't worry. We got, happy May the 4th. There, cubby. What a weekend, especially last night. You cheer for that team as well. Oh, okay. All right. Okay, well, I'm just going to leave it at that and say thank you for the text. Joel Perro, Triumph and April Wine was awesome. Thanks for the tickets, bro. No worries. Wayne Grabs is here today. Hello, Wayne, my friend. Do we have a song? Yeah, well, I know we loaded it up. Go!
12: Wayne, the two of us need look no more.
1: Hector's here. High five, Cubby. We survived another weekend. Oh, what a week, right? Good thing tomorrow's Friday. The other Troy Baker. Hey, Cubby. The other Troy here for the roll call. By the way, why did Leah kick Luke out of the Millennium Falcon cockpit? Because she wanted to ride solo.
13: Waka, waka.
1: Oh, you're going to get us kicked off it. Hey, Cubby. How's your day going? I am enjoying driving my 1998 Oldsmobile with a roof down, getting a lot of looks and waves. All right, high five, unsigned. Send me back your name so I can add you to the list, all right? Martina Kalimatis is here. My neighbor was cleaning out her son's bedroom and found some BDSM gear. She asked her husband, what should we do with all this? Her husband suggested not spanking. Boy, Mike Vitamin C, did you know the snow speeders and the Empire Strikes Back and the speeder bikes in Return of the Jedi are both made by the same company, Aratech? I did not know that. That is some weird, wild stuff. Amanda Lasky, good afternoon to you. We got Calm Thunder. What's the difference between a blind hunter and a constipated owl? One shoots, but can't hit. That's a long one. Cam texts in at 613-730-1144. Perhaps a Monday high five. All right, I think. Do we still have it, Danny? Yeah, well, I know we played it earlier, but okay. All right, go for it. All right.
12: Monday. So good to me.
1: Oh, that was a good one. I like that, Danny. Cam from Prospect is here, so is JP Charon. And Derek Hanna is in for the roll call as well.
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15: Rebel Rock traffic update.
16: I am seeing an ongoing crash westbound on the 417 at Carling causing delays. Also westbound 417 at the split, there's an ongoing collision as well. The rest of your highway is dealing with their usual stop-and-go volume. In town, the only ongoing collision I am seeing right now is westbound at the Keechee Zibi McCann Parkway just before Island Park Drive, and expect heavy volume on the way into Gatineau, particularly at the McDonald Cartier Bridge. Looking for a little excitement? Rock the Ottawa River with the Wilderness Tours. All the excitement you can handle from mild to wild, ages 5 and up, wildernesstours.com. And that's the latest traffic. I'm Dan Tashiro.
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0: 1017 with 5440 at Ocean Pearl. It's 451. It's Cub Carson. Good afternoon. And a big thank you to all the members of the Rebellion that took the time out of their busy schedule to text into the Ride Home roll call this afternoon. Everyone that did qualified to win a pair of tickets to one of two Rebel Rock Concert Series shows coming to town. The first one is coming up at the 27 Club on Wednesday night, Bleeker and Texas King. And the other show is coming up on Saturday, May 16th at Club Saw, Royal Tusk out of Edmund Chuck, along with Ottawa's own Double Experience and The Space Between. 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How are we going to give them away, Danny? I know it's May the 4th. Is there some way we can tie in, like, a Star Wars number or something like that? Like, give them to, you know, X texter, like, you know, whatever the number is? What do you got? All right, go ahead.
1: The time has come.
0: Oh.
1: Execute Order 66.
0: Okay. So we'll give a pair of tickets to see Bleeker and Texas King to whoever was the 66th texter this afternoon on the Ride Home roll call. Okay, all right. And how do you want to give away the tickets to go see Royal Tusk?
2: 67!
3: Oh, my God, stop.
0: 67! 67! All right, I got some math to do. I got to find where the hell was the 66th and 67th texter at the Ride Home roll call today. But I will do that for you, Rebellion, because that's why the radio gods gave me these big, broad shoulders.
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5: Rebel Rock traffic update.
6: Still dealing with that ongoing crash westbound at the 417 and Carling, also westbound 417 at the split. There's an ongoing crash there. The rest of your highways dealing with their usual stop and go volume. And it does look like the earlier collision that we had westbound at the Keechee-Zibin-McCann Parkway before Island Park Drive has since been cleared. All bridges on the way into Gatineau are currently at a standstill. This spring, get outside and commute the fun way. 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And that's the latest traffic. I'm Dan Tashro.
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That was Best Rock, Rebel Rock 101.7. Headstones, cubically contained. It's 5:12. Good afternoon. It's Cub Carson. What are we in store for the weather as far as today goes? 13 degrees and a few clouds. Tomorrow, cloudy and high of 19, and there is a chance of showers on Wednesday. A possibility of showers, but only a high of 9, and we'll get back into sunshine by Thursday. Right now in Ottawa, very, very, 21 degrees. High five. Let's just bottle this, man, for a little while and then just get right back. Right into the

0: 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Especially you rebel scum and certain Jawas. 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
2: Multiple collisions eastbound on the 417 at Nicholas, causing some slowdowns. Also eastbound 417, dealing with a crash between the split and Walkley. The rest of your highways dealing with their usual stop-and-go volume. Westbound on Carling, just before Richmond, there is an ongoing crash. And if you're on the way into Gatineau, expect heavy volume on all major bridges. 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And that's the latest traffic. I'm Dan Tashrow.
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0: Class Rock, Rebel Rock 1017, Scar Tissue with the Chili Peppers. It's Cub Carson. Good afternoon, 524. All right, we'll hand out some prizes, all right? Because everyone that texted in to the Ride Home Roll Call qualified to win a pair of tickets to one of these two shows. First up this week, Texas King at the 27 Club, along with Bleaker. So congratulations going out to texter number 66. That man would be Simon Best. So, you know, Order 66 from Star Wars. I told you there would be a lot of Star Wars stuff today. But, and this has got nothing to do with Star Wars, but we decided to go with what all the kids are into these days. You know, saying 6'7". I swear I thought I just heard my daughter who's up in the Gatineau Hills saying, oh, please stop. Derek Hanna, you're off to see Royal Tusk. Breaking rights, bud. Of course, this is part of the 2026 Rebel Rock Concert Series. 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Tomorrow on the show, Bass Ackwards returned. But you got to listen for a concert announcement that Kornicki will have with you or for you tomorrow morning at 10 a.m.
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6: Eastbound 417 at Nicholas dealing with an ongoing crash there. I'm also seeing an ongoing crash eastbound on the 417 between the split at Innes. The 174 eastbound continues to be in good shape, and in town I'm not seeing any collisions. As for your bridges on the way into Gatineau, expect delays at the McDonald Cartier Bridge as well as the Champlain Bridge. 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And that's the latest traffic. I'm Dan Toshiro.
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0: Tatooine has become a violent, lawless, evil planet run by radical lunatic rebel sympathizers. A man and his wife are burned alive not far from Mos Eisley, that armpit of a city. Not many people know this, but this is a human genocide on Tatooine. If you don't believe me, there are plenty of videos that are all over Sith social. A group of very nice, very short drunk traders known as Jawas were just slaughtered by sand people. They scattered all willy-nilly afterwards because no, they did wrong. My administration has reached out to the Hutts, very fine people. We will be making plans to take over Tatooine and turn it into a first-class luxury resort. It will be the Naboo of the Outer Rim.
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0: Gravel Rock 101.7 Lincoln Park, and up from the bottom, it's Cub Carson on the cusp of a 50-minute Rebel Rock ride. Quiet Riot on deck. We got some Golden Earring and Van Halen and Greg Kinban standing, waiting in the wings. But first, Randall's Rant.
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2: An Ottawa cop has been demoted for using police databases to keep tabs on his ex-partners and other members of the public. Jerome Rabia Stevens is the officer's name. He's been demoted from first-class constable to second-class constable for 18 months, at which time he'll return to first-class status. Is that really a punishment? For basically spying, for basically being a creep. Now the facts. The officer had a sexual relationship with a woman. The woman was concerned when the cop knew where she lived because she never told him. The OPS Professional Standards Unit launched an investigation and found that the officer had looked up the woman's license plate using a Ministry of Transportation database. It was also revealed that he conducted unauthorized database searches on women he met or had seen at the gym. Like I say, creepy. In total, this officer conducted 17 unauthorized searches on people he knew, mainly from past relationships. The investigation also discovered that he did 49 searches on members of the public. Oh, and did I mention that he once drove his cruiser and stopped it between the vehicles of one of his exes? He was apparently upset because the woman was with another man. He then reversed the cruiser and hit his ex's vehicle, leaving minor damage. I'm thinking this cop is in the wrong line of work. They are supposed to protect us, are they not? Not spy on us. Definitely not creep out old girlfriends. What else did he do that we don't know about? Our police, we hold them to higher standards for obvious reasons. I mean, when you lose the public trust, what else do you have? A temporary demotion? That's not a penalty. Hell, it's barely even a slap on the wrist. I'm Randall Moore.
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3: There is a crash eastbound on the 174 between Blair and Montreal Road. That's going to cause some slowdowns. Once you do get past that, it opens up on the way into Orleans. In town, a few ongoing collisions to be aware of. I am seeing an ongoing crash westbound at West Hunt Club just before Woodruff. Also dealing with that ongoing collision westbound at Carling just before Richmond. As for your bridges on the way into Gatineau, we are seeing some light volume at the Champlain Bridge. This Mother's Day gives some moms some me time with the help from Healthy Planet. 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

Golden Earring and Radar Love, one of the greatest driving rock and roll songs of all time. Also Van Halen and Can't Stop Loving You. It's Cub Carson. Welcome to a 50-minute Rebel Rock Ride with a band that's got a brand new album out. It dropped on April 24th. It's Foo Fighters. 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

really bummed that I missed their show at Blues Fest last summer. I can't wait to see them if they ever come back to Ottawa. I really got to go and go. Great show. It's an absolutely great show. Papa Roach and their latest Wake Up Calling. It's Cub Carson. Have you heard the new single from the Tragically Hip's Paul Langlois? I love it, man. It's got a swampy kind of, you know, season one of a True Detective. You know that show? Just have a listen. It's called Hardly Holding On. It's new rock from Paul Langlois on Ottawa's Best Rock, Rebel Rock 101.7.

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0: All right, that'll just about do it for the ride home for this evening and today. Have yourself a wonderful Monday night. I'm headed back home to watch a couple of episodes of the brand new Darth Maul series on Disney Plus. I'm doing my share for May the 4th and then hunkering down for another night of Monday Night Raw. And actually, you just announced that Raw is coming to Ottawa in August. All right. That's enough. We got to get going, okay? Congratulations to Simon Best. Simon is off to go see Bleeker and Texas King at the 27 Club for being texter number 67 today. And also Derek Hanna, who's off to see Royal Tusk on May 16th. He was texter number 66 in honor of Order 66. Ozzy, Crazy Train, Ottawa's Best Rock, Rebel Rock, 101.7.
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